endless sky, the endless blue, the lows and highs, I'll ride with you. 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
1: 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It's not Mazel Tov to the shirt slit. It's not a true love to mama, approves of it. And then you think to yourself like you're really going through with it and giving everything until you're through with it. 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

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I want you to know that when you feel like you're going down, just keep on riding. 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I need you to know that you, all of you, can bounce back up again like that ball. You, like the sun, will rise hot and high with a new flame in you. Yeah. You, like the rain, will precipitate yourself into a new energy.

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0: 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Hasam halum gilum dasa nia gulum lulum sasa. Hasam halum gilum dasa nia gulum lulum sasa.
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1989, I started to rhyme, and at the age of 10, I was rocking again. As I grew up and as I got old, I started to move my hips and then my shoulders, and now I'm rocking all over the nation, and that is my new occupation. I tried to get a job, but didn't manage, yo.